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1: 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See his presence. I'm in his presence. And while I'm there thanking him, I know that I have a right. Whatever I need, he will supply. I believe tonight somebody just wants him to open up the windows of heaven for you. Let it rain. 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

0: All right, Zahara Mkutugane. 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
3: we did not design hashtag Silwanechilo campaign in the dark. When we

0: launched it, the evidence in front of us was deeply troubling. Rape cases in our province had increased. 7 of our districts were recording rising sexual attacks on children under the age of 12. Of the survivors who sought help at our Thuthuzela Care Center, 65% were children. Umgungundlovu, eThekwini, and King Cetshwayo were identified as hotspots. I wish this council to note that the women found banned at a dump site in Pietermaritzburg 2 weeks ago was found inside one of those very hotspots, which is Pietermaritzburg. She was found in the district who had already named. That is why this work cannot stop. Silonekhulo stands on 5 pillars. Each one answers a simple question: what must change and who must change it? The first pillar is to protect. I know that when we talk about this, people will quickly say it's because of the migrants. That's not true. The serial rapist that appeared in court there, owakhona la, wala eThekwini, you can't date ehlezi lapha eduzami wathi umakhelwane wami lo. The serial rapist who was arrested in Uphongolo, owakhona, I thought they said wasemahlabathini, owakhona Uphongolo, but owakhona la. I've seen the successful work of the police for people who shot the mass shooting that they were arrested ubanjwe obuka owakhona la KwaZulu-Natal. So I'm saying the first pillar is to protect, so that no woman or child is left vulnerable. When a woman gathers the courage to speak, because they have to speak, the system must be ready to catch them.
1: Now, Umphemba uthi campaign le isilwa-ke nechilo. 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
0: The 5 pillars of Silwa Nechilo give us the framework. Therefore, today, I wish to appeal to the council to help me give the framework life. It's time to move from pillars on paper to pillars in action. So let me be clear about what I wish. I wish each of the 5 pillars activated with a concrete program of action that will run over the next 90 days. For every pillar, I wish to know what will be done, who is responsible, where it will happen, when it will happen, and what it will cost, and how we will measure a success. I do not wish a list of intentions, or rather a list of commitments. I wish to see targets we can count and deliverables we can inspect. And I wish names attached to every one of them. I'm asking this council to, in fact, assist with these proposals for the activation of the 5 pillars quite as soon, if not by 30 September, which must be a firm deadline. The women of this province have waited long enough.
1: UNdunankulu wesifundazwe sakwaZulu-Natal njengoba-ke bekune media briefing ebikhona-ke ngolwesihlanu mayelana-ke nesilwa nechilo campaign, okuyi-campaign-ke le ephushwa

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0: 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It's one. At some point sabona be khona bafuna ukubribe. Take us through.
5: Uyabona ba who wanted to bribe me. Those yes. ones it looks like baqhelene ne politicians. So I led la campaign ngoku u President Ramaphosa say to us make sure that you register spaza shops and all. But I said it doesn't help to just register spaza shops. Who are these people? Why are they here? So I'm told Etswane I'm probably staying with over 2 million unaccounted people.
0: Aibo.
5: Abasebenzayo by the way baqeshwa zi businesses and bane businesses ababantu. For me as a mayor I know that the mandate is with Home Affairs but Home Affairs is failing us dismally. Into Home Affairs ayenzayo ubanike asylum seeker papers.
0: Yeah.
5: Permits. Lento kuthwa you can renew it perpetually. Now they're starting to have IDs. The one who looked like the guy who looks 60 but on the ID I think he was 1995. Our sisters are marrying these people.
3: Ushelo hamba phambili ekseni imbizo breakfast show kuyizwi lomzansi
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2: 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You are fully involved in this campaign and I will take pleasure in reporting on Monday at Albert Luthuli House eJohannesburg. 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
2: You see, the problem is what people, they read about people. When they see people and they listen, they see that these are proper human beings, they have warm bodies and all that. If you hear people talk about president, especially in your terrain, in your media, you can believe that they talk about the animal. But when people see him, they see a different person, he's warm, he speaks. I'm working at Thekwini, I'm fine at Thekwini. For last 3 months, I'm working here. I'm telling you, will shock too many people. I hope the hospitals will have open wards when people get shocked and they get a space to be in the hospital.
1: Na ubekhuluma ke la ke Mlazi njengoba bebekade ke bese Mega City beqhubha kona ke umkhankaso kwewabo isikhathi sakho ngu 8 minutes away from 7 umsakazweni wakho wengxoxo izwi lomzansi ku 98.0 asambe ke siye kwinkulumo yethu yosuku yanamhlanje.
3: 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Izwi lomzansi, yizwa umehluko, yizwa umehluko.
4: Relax. You are not chasing anymore. You are receiving. Let that sink in for just a moment. You are not chasing anymore. You are receiving. You have been running for so long, running after provision, running after answers, running after breakthroughs, running after healing, running after restoration. You have been running until your legs gave out and your lungs burned. You have been running until you felt like you could not take another step. And all the while, the very thing you were running after was not running away from you. It was running toward you. It was moving in your direction with every beat of your heart. It was getting closer with every breath you took. And now it is about to collide with you. You have been looking ahead, wondering what is next. You have been peering into the fog of the future, squinting, trying to make out the shape of what is coming. You have been asking when, how will it really happen? And God is leaning in right now saying, I am about to answer every single one of those questions. Not with words, with action. Not with explanations, with demonstrations. He is not going to tell you about it. He is going to show you. He is going to make it so undeniable that you will not need anyone to interpret it for you. You will not need a sign. You will not need a confirmation. You will look at what he has done and you will know that it was him. I am about to show you what I have been working on. And when you see it, you will know it was me. You will know it was not luck. You will know it was not coincidence. You will know it was not a random alignment of the stars. You will know it was the hand of a loving Father who has been orchestrating every detail of your life from the beginning. What God has for you is not hiding from you. It is not playing a game of hide and seek. It is not mocking you from a distance. It is coming to you. It is moving toward you right now. It is getting closer with every single breath you take. It is getting closer with every word I speak. It is getting closer with every beat of your heart. Can you feel it? Can you sense it in the air? There is a shift happening. There is a momentum building. There is a divine acceleration taking place. The universe is leaning in your direction. The heavens are parting over your life. The angels are on assignment. And the Lord of hosts is marshaling his resources on your behalf. Let me paint a picture for you that I want you to hold on.

0: I want you to close your eyes for just a moment and imagine standing at the shore watching the tide come in. You do not have to pull the water towards you. You do not have to beg it to come. You do not have to strive to make it arrive. It comes on its own. It rises. It reaches. It covers. That is what God is about to do in your life. He is about to bring a tide of goodness into your world. A tide of provision that you cannot contain. A tide of favor that you cannot explain. A tide of breakthroughs that you cannot count. A tide of healing that courses through every cell of your body. A tide of restoration that brings back everything the enemy stole from you. And you do not have to chase it. You just have to be standing there when it arrives. Just be present. Just be available. Just be ready to receive. Think about the best surprise you ever received. Something that came out of nowhere. Something that made you say, I did not plan this. I did not ask for this. But I am so glad it happened. Maybe it was a phone call that changed everything. Maybe it was a check in the mail that you never expected. Maybe it was a door that swung open when you least anticipated it. That feeling of shock and joy mixed together, that is what God is about to do. He is about to surprise you with something so good that you will forget how long you waited. He is about to give you something so big that you will not be able to contain it. It will spill over into every area of your life. It will affect your family, your finances, your health, your relationships, your purpose. It will be so massive that you will look back at this moment and realize that your entire life was just the preparation for what is about to happen. You have been focused on one thing, one answer, one provision. And that is beautiful. That is okay. That is human. We all focus on the one thing that seems most pressing. But God is not a God of one thing. He is a God of everything. He does not just give you what you ask for. He gives you what you did not know you needed. He does not just solve one problem. He rearranges everything around you so that you are standing in a place of abundance. That is who He is.
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2: I really appreciate the character of the boys. The character of the boys is
1: Kariga Machita sivikele ngempumelelo ke isicoco sawo ku under 20 COSAFA Championship. 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
0: All right, 12 minutes after 7. 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
5: 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Yeah, nasibonge
0: masibonge. Yeah, so far so good.
5: Yeah. Yeah, so far so good. Yeah, insizwa part 2 minutes. 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
5: Yeah, it was very quiet. Yeah.
0: Yeah.
5: Yeah. Yeah. 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

0: 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Alternative route ke khona, iCaspian Sea. iCaspian Sea is between Russia, Turkmenistan, Azerbaijan, lapha iBaku, inhlodo laseAzerbaijan, iseduze nolwandle lethu iCaspian Sea. Problem is, that Caspian Sea is landlocked as well.
1: Okay.
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1: yeah.
0: Now on the 24th kube ne alternative meeting
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1: yes
0: he needs to be there
1: yes
0: my question is because we are going to why ama members awu 7 amazo 7 eshili national assembly
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1: 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Yes, yes, yes, yes, yes, yes. Yes. 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
0: Oh, yes.
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0: Oh yes.
1: Ya ya ya ya ya.
0: Untsiki usasebenza
1: 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Yes, yes, yes.
0: Baqulusi.
1: 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Yeah, my dad. 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And then Philip House Lava. 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
2: We brought in Emil to come and play right in front of their center backs so that that space that they create then gives us an opportunity, and indeed it worked for us. But I really appreciate the character of the boys. The character of the boys is not easy to come down from a 1-0 in this kind of an intensive game and be able to score more goals. So
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3: 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And then uEric Tinkler na usulile eThanzania.
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3: 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Yeah.
4: So not bad, not too bad.
3: Yeah. 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
1: Okay.
0: 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Which is 1.6 billion dollars we pay for that oil uzale eSouth Africa.
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0: All right, umsazana akho engxoxo loMzansi ku 98.0 isikhathi sakho ngu 13 minutes after 8. So have you been watching For Better, For Whatever, brought to you by Absa on YouTube Shorts? 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
1: 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Regarding the game, followed instructions, I saw some players enjoying themselves, which is what football is about, especially at DDC level, you know, the supporters are coming in numbers to come and watch good football, which they've witnessed today, and I'm happy about that.
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2: Yeah, Aubrey is overloaded. My fullbacks were on duty tonight. Okay, so Aubrey is overloaded, but we have Kabeni. Sibelebele is younger and he can take the load. This guy can run all the time. So Aubrey has got a tight hamstring, which is not nice for us. But at least we still have Basadin, right? And we still have Kabeni. Hence 30 players. So you can see now we just people are falling off.
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3: We brought in Emil to come and play right in front of their center backs so that space that they create then gives us an opportunity. And indeed, it worked for us. But I really appreciate the character of the boys. The character of the boys is not easy to come down from a 1-0 in this kind of an intensive game and be able to score more goals. So.
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1: era where coalition government will become a reality in more and more municipalities when voters do not give one party a majority political parties have a responsibility a constitutional responsibility to find a way to govern together and make government work for action SA the principle is simple the voters decide first the program comes second political positions come last and I want to repeat this Please allow me to repeat this because it's very important. The voters are the ones who decide first, followed by the program coming second. Last, political positions come last. As SNSA, We will not enter into any pre-election conditions. We will not contest elections. We are going to contest elections on our own and on our own values, policies and record, and ask South Africans for their support. And we hope that they are going to give us outright majority in some of the municipalities.
0: Now upresident ke weaction SA Herman Mashaba ukhuluma indaba yokuthi ke uma le nhlangano ke ingena ke emandleni kune migomo ekhona evimba ukuthi ke cishe mhlambe ikwazi ukutholakala ke imisebenzi kalula nalakathi ke khona le migomo ke lena ikakhulukazi ibazoyibhekisisa bona as action SA bakwazi ukwenza ke izinto ke zibe lula for ke abantu kubona ke omasipala
1: It is where businesses can flourish and create jobs and people. If we want jobs to grow, we need municipalities that make it easier to do business, not harder. Too many businesses are held back by red tape, slow approvals, unreliable services, and municipal officials who treat investment like a problem. We will focus on rolling out the red carpet Not the red tape. We will cut unnecessary red tape and set clear turnaround timelines for municipal approval so that businesses know what to expect. We'll make it easier for entrepreneurs and SMEs to access municipal opportunities and compete fairly for work. We will make sure that young people are connected to skills, work opportunities, and businesses that can give them a pathway into the economy. And we will rebuild our CBDs.
0: Yena ngo president we action SA uHerman Mashaba ngempela sando lesiphuma ke kuyona isikhathi sakho ngu 4 minutes away from 9 umsakazweni wakho wezingxoxo izulu emzansi ku 98.0 ngiyakubingelela ekuseni kunjani
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2: Violence and criminality continues to spread in our country. The 17 people who were killed were at a tavern and some 8 people just arrived and started shooting at them. And in KZN, similar action took place where 11 people were killed and also in the Western Cape. This is the level of criminality that we must bring down. And our security forces are now going to continue pulling out all stops. It cannot go on like this. And the clear instruction to our security forces is that we must bring the levels of criminality and violence down.
0: Umbutho iAfrican Transformation Movement ATM ubhengeze amagqatsa balombutho kumasipala ombaxa wesixeko saseThekwini. 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
4: What an event. We managed to employ 1,000 people this year and we managed to do like a CSI project with our sponsor Unilever. So we did just basic kitchen skills and knowledges and they got certificates out of that. So on the day events went well. Obviously there were weather situations whereby that were beyond our control. Heavy rain, but all in all it was a success.
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0: regarding gender-based violence and femicide, and we look at the issue regarding Ekurhuleni specifically. And then we question why family violence, child protection, and sexual offences units aren't functioning the way that they should, the ones that should be investigating this type of stuff. But at the same time, VIP protection is getting 900 million more than per year than what FCS units are getting. You know, so the reason I make that comparison is that we're not prioritizing the right things. We're hearing, for example, GBV as a national disaster, but it's not receiving the attention and the resources that it then deserves as a national disaster. But boy, oh boy, the political elite must be protected.
1: Hlabela phambili kulindeleke bavele enkantolo yemantshi emlazi namuhla abalisa abathathu abatholwe nebhame engekho emthethweni. 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
2: 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Police officers searched them and found an unlicensed pistol on one of them. Two suspects were found to be in possession of drugs. They will also be charged by Ntuzuma police for two counts of murder as well as three counts of attempted murder.
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2: I want to convey our deepest condolences to the accident that happened on N2. This is a very sad accident. We wish that the families may heal and face this difficult moment in order to lay to rest their beloved.
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3: When we look at the current issue regarding gender-based violence and femicide, and we look at the issue regarding Ekurhuleni specifically, and then we question why family violence, child protection and sexual offences units aren't functioning the way that they should, the ones that should be investigating this type of stuff. But at the same time, VIP protection is getting 900 million more than per year than what FCS units are getting. You know, so the reason I make that comparison is that we're not prioritizing the right things. We're hearing, for example, GBV as a national disaster, but it's not receiving the attention and the resources that it then deserves as a national disaster. But boy, oh boy, the political elite must be protected.
1: Lezi izindaba zokhetho kuyizwi lomzansi FM.
0: Iqembu African Transformation Movement iATM ithizobeka eqhulwini ukulungiswa kwenkinga yamanzi kanye nokubulawa kosopolitiki uma ke ingathola ithuba kumasipala weTheku. 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
4: Everybody knows that once you embark on a municipality, the first thing that you must be sure of is provision of water, and we have catered for that. The second thing is the infrastructure, and the third thing is to build the capacity to repair or to maintain the infrastructure. Those are the things that I think are main.
0: Ani senjalo omele IFP kwasemeya kamasipala weTheku uMkhuleko Hlengwa nayike uthi uzibophezela ukulungisa yona inkinga yamanzi uma iIFP ingathola ithuba.
5: 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If eThekwini does not focus on water tankering as a agency, yeah, make sure that it's done right and delivers water correctly, we will continue bleeding water and resources. These people are billing people, right, and billing the municipality. So for us, it is very clear that the issue of water makes or breaks for Durban, because it drives investment, it drives livelihoods, it drives business, and that is why it is a priority for us.
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1: Are you saying the subpoena means nothing?
2: Che, that's not our position. We're not saying we
1: does the subpoena mean anything at all?
2: Of course it does, Che. Of course.
1: And what does it mean? It requires appearance, does it not?
2: But is there a reasonable...
1: It requires appearance, does it not?
2: And if the appearance is incapable of being done, then there has to be a petition to be excused,
1: No. Don't conflate issues, Mr. Valley. Don't conflate issues. There's a difference because thus far what I hear you to be saying is that he would not have been able to testify because there are all of these outstanding issues. That goes to him being able to testify. It has nothing to do with him appearing. Those are two different issues. You are conflating issues. So it goes back to what I'm suggesting to you, which is basically between you and Mr. Khan. You took the stance that without those outstanding issues having been resolved to your satisfaction, that subpoena meant nothing. That is the upshot of what's happening here or what happened here.
2: I disagree with respect, Chair. We took the view that if the doctor has made the recommendation that the only way to secure testimony is by video link,
1: you see,
2: then he can't be here physically.
1: Of course. That is why the commission's attorneys are saying, let us kickstart this process of having that remote hearing. So, you seem to be conflating issues in a way that totally confuses me, Mr. Valley. So I agree with you. Dr. Naidu says he should not come here. The commission's attorneys accepted that and they're saying, let us have a remote hearing. How do we go about doing that? And then you raise these issues about outstanding issues, and in the end it does not attend. That is flouting the subpoena. Simple as all that.
2: Chair, with respect, I don't think it's for us to make that video link available, because then we open to questions.
1: Nobody necessarily.
2: We can stand the matter down.
1: You could have engaged, and you could have said, no, who provides the link? But made it clear that
0: izindaba ePaula ngayo yona ke lenkinga ke le ukuthi cha sekuyinsakavukela umchilo wesidwaba impela kulezi game zokudutshulwa kwabantu abaningi bendawonye so ethinta ke nakhona ke la ukuthi impela kwezinye zasizi gameko bonakala ngempela ke bembode bomfu zibadida induku.
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1: The ACDP will start with leadership. Our city has currently a lot of actors. We have a city manager that is acting. We've got 7 departments with acting directors, executive directors. If you don't fix that, you won't be able to hold anybody accountable. You won't be able to fix the city, you won't be able to give your plan, you won't be able to hold anybody accountable or monitor any program that you give them because they are only there for 3 months. So we need to resolve the city manager issue because our current city manager has earned more than 10 million sitting at home. And we need to fix that. So it means we need to appoint a city manager that is fit for purpose, competent, not KD deployed. And that goes for all 7 executive directors. Then once we've done that, you have to tackle electricity and energy. Our losses are too high. These are trading departments. And if we don't fix them, we won't have revenue. We'll have to fix water. We're losing 60% of our water, 29% of our electricity. That is too high. We are having deficits on most of our trading departments, public health, electricity and energy, infrastructure and engineering, and it goes on. If those departments are not making money, we won't be able to maintain the existing infrastructure. We have to get that working again. We are currently sitting with 31 days of money in the bank to meet our immediate obligation, and that is according to the Budget and Treasury agenda that went out now in September. We are in trouble, in big trouble, and this city needs stability. So it's going to take a stable government that is able to hold the administration accountable, because you can have what plan? You won't be able to implement your plan if you don't have competent people at the helm of the administration and political parties that has the...
0: Right, lungileke lana ke uyana ke la uLance Groot Bomb ke lana ke wayo lana ke ACDP njobe ifolo sengaye la kwesobu mayor kuona ke lo amasipala ke la in Nelson Mandela Bay.

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0: 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That is what we want to do. 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
5: Everybody knows that once you embark on municipality, the first thing that you must be sure of is provision of water, and we have catered for that. The second thing is the infrastructure, and the third thing is to build the capacity to repair or to maintain the infrastructure. Those are the things that I think are main.
1: Kanti kusenjalo umeli IFP kweSemeya eThekwini uMkhuleko Hlengwa naye ke uthi sibophezela ulungisa yona inkinga yamanzi uma ngabe ke enqoba.
6: So what is key here for us is that there is a cartel within the water space amongst this vandalism of water infrastructure to drive the demand of water tankering. If eThekwini does not focus on water tankering as a agency, yeah, make sure that it's done right and delivers water correctly, we will continue bleeding water and resources. These people are billing people, right, and billing the municipality. So for us it is very clear that the issue of water makes or breaks or Durban, because it, right, drives investment, it drives livelihoods, it drives business, and that is why it is a priority for us.
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0: 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So that was important. 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
1: And will deal decisively with corruption Deal with water leaks Make sure that there is consequence management. Make sure that the issue of human settlement is sorted. Make sure that our city, the economy is in good state. Make sure that you will change the way our people are treated in the townships. You understand that the people in Durban North, they're not treated the same as the people in the township in Mlazi. The people in Durban North can stay 1 week, but people in Mlazi can stay a month without water. So we prioritize and we restore the dignity of our people.
0: Kulma ngago kubuyisa sona kisithunzi ke lesi sabo ke abantu so nakanjani ngakho nje ukuphathwa ngakho la ukulingana kodwa ke kulisana nje nayo la inkohlakalo nokubuyisa ke nje sona ke isithunzi ke 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
2: Been well. I think the proof is there in Tswane, where we are governing, and we're governing for all South Africans. But also, what's more important, coming to Etegwini, we have tabled a 10-point plan, a clear plan, measurable plan on how we'll fix infrastructure, on how we'll ensure that we insource essential services, how we restore financial discipline in the municipality, and how we create jobs, and also how we grow economy so that we can create more jobs in Etegwini. But also how we build a clean environment in this municipality and how we protect our environment. But more importantly, how we restore law and order. Because we've seen in this municipality where there's issue of anarchy in most of the cases. But also we are saying how we're going to deliver the crisis around water. How we'll make sure that we insource plumbers and ensure that turnaround time for fixing leaks is 48 hours. We believe we have a clear plan on how we'll also revive the issue of Code Durban.
0: Right, sihlalo ke ekishini SA lwesifundazweni ke KwaZulu Natal mnumzangelana ke uzwakele ncwango luthini olwakho
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3: 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A balanced approach to migration, in particular for neighboring states with whose fate South Africa's is intertwined, is necessary. This is crucial if we are to avoid the periodic outbreaks of unacceptable xenophobic, Afrophobic, and vigilante violence.
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4: Our security forces are now going to continue pulling out all stops. It cannot go on like this, and the clear instruction to our security forces is that we must bring the levels of criminality and violence down.
1: Kanti ke sengiphethe singene khona eindabeni ethinta ukhetho.
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2: I am a very I want to find the correct term so that it's not sounding different in the English language umuntu maybe or harsh
3: I'm a very harsh person
2: kodwa andikhohlakelanga
3: but I'm not a vicious person
2: kodwa le describe apha ngoku
3: but this now that is being described here
2: nale ekudoketi lika nombasa
3: and that which is contained in nombasa's docket
2: ichaza ngomuntu
3: explaining about a person
2: okhohlakeleyo
3: that is explaining a person that is vicious or evil

0: And my lady, ndiyaphinda.
1: And my lady, I want to repeat.
0: Andikho njalo andiyo lento it describe udocket likaNombasa.
1: I am not that which is being described in Nombasa's docket.
2: Are you finished?
0: Yes.
1: Yes.
0: Counsel.
2: Now, once again, you've given character evidence about yourself.
1: Good.
2: The court previously warned you about doing that. On a separate occasion, I warned you about that. So I'm just placing that on record and I will deal with your character later then. I put it to you that after receiving the 150,000 rand payment, you requested a further
1: 150,000 rand. Upinde wafuna enye 150,000 rand. Which church number is that, Council?
2: 7 and 8.
1: Sipang uku 7 or 8. Apa ku 7 and 8. Utu ufumene ufune 150. Wapinda wafune enye 150. Yes.
0: My lady.
3: Yes.
0: Are you calling?
1: My lady, there is no such.
2: When you received the second 150,000, you made mention of the builders and the costs involved.
1: Emveni kobufumene le 150,000 yesibini, ukhanganye indaba yabakhi okanye abasebenzi.
2: You also made mention that you're about to leave to the United States and that you needed dollars for that travel.
1: Wakhankanya nendwethi. So Zaubano Hamboza Lutata Ubege a United States Peshagola.
2: Nombasa's evidence was that she told you she had no pending trips, it would be difficult, and that you then told her that she's a business lady, she can make a plan.
1: Nombasa ge glondo glomlomo. We ambo lwako utu ye white casa papu indoba. Izaba in magige wungoba and na lu ambo.
2: She explained to the court that she was shocked at you not handing her 150,000 rand back, but that she had to use another 150,000 rand to get you the dollars you required.
0: My lady,
1: I never had this discussion with Nombasa.
0: And this angend tele imali. Yaka Nombasa.
1: I never asked money from Nombasa.
2: Now, why would Nombasa come to court and basically admit to committing a customs and excise crime?
1: Uteni ngoku uNombasa ki lo eza usuka apa suka khona ezap afika thapa hayi ndiyavuma kona imoshile toho nenze indwe. 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
2: Explaining in much detail about time, date, place, method.
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0: My lady, andimazi ngaphandle

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0: Okanye manditi, mandingati, that is kuchoye na manditi kucho apengundi.
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1: unilaterally decide that because there are outstanding issues then Mr. Khan is not attending. It cannot work that way, Mr. Vali. It cannot.
2: Well, Chair, my only answer to that is then are we going to have reliance on Dr. Naidu's report or are we going to ignore Dr. Naidu's report?

0: because for Mr. Khan to be here means that we must disregard what Dr. Naidu said.
1: I don't understand that. That's absolutely nonsensical, Mr. Valley.
0: No.
1: That goes to whether or not Mr. Khan would be ready to testify. Don't conflate issues. But the question whether in the face of a subpoena he should not appear at all is something else. So he can raise all of the issues you are raising, including what that medical certificate says, sitting there at whatever arranged venue for purposes of the remote hearing. He should be sitting there and then raising all of the issues, including what is in this report that you are asking, must we now ignore it? I'm not saying we should ignore it, but I'm saying raise those issues about that report with Mr. Khan sitting at that remote venue. The two are not one and the same. It's on that basis that I have, maybe for the fourth time now, been saying you are conflating issues, and that in fact your argument on this aspect, I will repeat, is actually nonsensical, Mr. Valley.
0: Okay, I accept your view on the matter. We still disagree and we persist in our stance, and we leave it in the Commission's hands. If the Commission wants to refer General Mr. Khan's conduct, we'll deal with it at that forum. We don't believe that we've been unreasonable. We've followed the guidance of the Commission's expert, let alone our expert. And that's where we are. Our
2: Mr. Valike, can we just be clear about this? You've disregarded, you and Mr. Khan have disregarded the date prescribed in the subpoena. It's as simple as that. There is a date. Before you get to a debate about what Dr. Naidu says and Dr. Melapi says, there's a subpoena, he must appear the 28th. Between the two of you, you decided he will not appear for the justification that you're seeking to persuade us about. But there was never any confusion that he is required to be available today. And you disregarded that, you and him.
0: I wouldn't say that we disregarded it, because when Commissioner Baloyi, you say disregarded, it means there was well-directed behavior to breach the law, and we say there was no intention to breach the law, simply because there was an impossibility on our interpretation of Dr. Naidu, read with Dr. Melapi, and the law does not expect that which is impossible of us.
2: There's no impossibility with General Khan be appearing virtually today. It's not factually impossible. You chose to interpret Dr. Naidu in a certain way and then advised him you do not have to appear because I, Mr. Valley, have this debate about Dr. Naidu. That's what it is. Impossibility means factually impossible. He could have appeared. He's not disabled. He's not unable to sit up and appear virtually. That's a factual inquiry. And what I'm putting to you is your affidavit and whatever else you've said now, you haven't made a case for factual impossibility of him to sit through a virtual appearance. There's no such factual thing. It was factually competent. He was factually competent until you tell us otherwise. Factually competent to sit through a virtual connection. You advised him. You have your own views about Dr. Naidu, what Dr. Naidu is saying, which you seem to be the only one that's holding that view about what Dr. Naidu says. You advised him in the light of your view about Dr. Naidu's report, he does not have to appear. That's what it is. And Chair's engaging you about you conflating what he's saying. In fact, I don't believe you are conflating things for real. I think you do understand what the Chairperson is engaging you on, which is the difference between Mr. Khan appearing virtually this morning to listen to this debate and you saying to him, well, you don't have to be there. I will go and cover the ground for you. You don't have to appear. That's a blatant disregard of a subpoena, which does have an effect, a faucet law. The subpoena has a faucet law, and you've chosen that it's okay to disregard it. That's what it is.
0: With respect,
2: you want to comment, you can, but
0: I'm
2: that's,
0: happy to comment,
2: yeah,
0: Commissioner,
2: please go ahead and comment.
0: Page 63 of the bundle requires, as

0: Chair had pointed out personal attendance, not virtual attendance. The virtual attendance was by way of letter.
1: This is 63 of?
0: Of the bundle, of the postponement bundle. It says, appear before the Commission personally on 28, 29, 30 of September and the 1st of October. Gives a time until excused. That's what the subpoena says.
1: Yes.
0: The letter that raises the issue of virtual appearance gave us different dates altogether. Let me take you there.
2: But Ms. Valley, you must read it with page 61 and 73. You cannot read it in isolation.
0: Yes, indeed.
2: 2 days before the subpoena, you received a letter that said it will be a virtual hearing. And the letter was very clear. And then in 73, after the subpoena, they said to you, give us the requirements for that purpose.
3: Zinyeke zezinto ke lezi impela ke etheke zahlalo ka kuyona ke leya commissioner kakhulukazi ke ngokuvela kwakhe ke impela ke lapha yami nomzana ke noma ke u Major General of Feroz Khan kakhulukazi 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
4: secretary Dr. Vukuza is going to be approached for her to lay criminal charges against Mr. Khan for his failure to attend remotely, of course. As I said, the commission accepts what the psychiatrist Dr. Naidu says, which is that Mr. Khan should appear remotely. So Dr. Vukuza will be approached to take the necessary steps to lay criminal charges against General Khan.
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5: started today 9:30 in the morning, and what we started with was to relay the submissions from the members of the public. So members of the public were invited to tell us their concerns. How did the criminal justice system fail them? How are their cases going? What are their experiences at police stations when interacting with the National Prosecuting Authority Team, Department of Social Development, Department of Health, between that all these departments work together to ensure that justice is done. And we were happy this morning to see the delegate of the National Director of Public Prosecutions, who, at his credit, I must indicate that Advocate Mutibi indicated to us beforehand that he will be sending a delegate himself. He's out of the country with work-related trip. But I saw Advocate Skippers, which you will remember, leading evidence at Benenge Tribunal, if I may call it that. But a lot of Director Generals of Department have already mentioned that here, together with their deputies. So we will be going through their evidence in the next coming 4 days. This is the first phase of the

0: the inquiry. So up until Friday, we'll be hearing different departments. But what we've heard today, or what we've put to the department, is that it's bad in our country. Just in the last quarter, the first financial quarter of the financial year 2026-2027, we know that 8,814 women were raped. When you do your calculation, Stephen, you will see that it's six women getting raped per day, and more than 1,000 survived attempted murder. So these statistics are shocking, and it's what we want to dive into to say why there's so much a backlog at the forensic laboratories, because we know now that more than 140,000 cases are standstill and not going anywhere. Some have been withdrawn because there is no DNA results, in which DNA results are very important to prove that the suspect or the accused committed the crime.
1: Zinyeke zezinto ke lezo etheke zahlaloka yena kanjani ke sobuya lapha eyitolo zethu sikwazi ukuunpacka kakhulukazi ke ukubaluleka kwayo ke impela ke lo liyahlelwa impela ke silizwele ukuthi ke 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
1: GBVF as a national disaster and just for context we must tell the viewers that it was after 1 million signatures of people of South Africa were obtained and Dr. Bongani Sithole submitted that petition to the president to say look the people of South Africa want this to be declared a national disaster but to answer your question Stephen we have great laws but I must indicate that before the inquiry started this morning we did some due diligence to go through our constitution and compare it with what the policies of departments and of the South African Police Service and the NPA says but also something that we need to indicate our constitution section 35 sets out the rights of suspect of accused persons but nowhere in our constitution the rights of victims of survivors are listed anywhere so that is an issue so we need to talk to that as our constitutional democracy progresses but again Stephen it's not a small issue that's why the 3 chapter 9 institution are sitting together it's a panel of 6 commissioners 2 from the South African Human Rights Commission another 2 from the Commission of Gender Equality and another one from the Cultural Religious and Linguistic Rights Commission so at the end there will be findings there will be recommendations and we will provide some background on how did we get here so far things are not looking good in our country and I think it's about time that these commissions sit down and hear also the other side the department to answer for themselves
0: Zinyege, zindaba ke mpele leze tege za shaloga. 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
1: 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We're taking one game at a go every time, not thinking about the following game or the next game until we went through the group stage and we went to the semi-final. We were already taxed by then in terms of the number of injuries that we had and the legs of some other players because others played all the games, so it was a little bit difficult.
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5: Well, was good to skip on election lako. 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
6: We discuss politics.
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2: All Blacks prepare to do the haka.
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4: If we pull this through, I will sit here and say shit. We learned a lot about our players and again tonight about tight situations. If I say it, when we lose, it's a cliche. But matter of the fact is, Australia is a good team. They definitely have improved a lot since Leicester's been there. They played at home. They're the World Cup host next year. You know, we might strike them in a vital playoff game. And it's nice to have a taste of them tonight. So next year when we play them, we'll also know a little bit better and more about each other. So I'm not going to say lessons learned, but I think a valuable experience for us.
3: Kantukazi leyo kuzakhela isithunzi kulaba kade bengamethembu umqeqeshi wabafana bafana uPeter Mosimane ngemuva komdlalo wabo nezwe laseGini abawuphumelela ngamagoli amabili kweliloto. 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
4: I don't speak to Temba, only I speak to the whole team. I spoke to Siema also. It's very difficult for me to explain to you why I bring Temba Zwane, right? Because you're looking at the age, right? And you're right, if you're looking at the age, right? But he's very, very important for me. He knows the team well, he knows the players well. And also Siema contribute because I needed a 9-9-9. I need a 9. I hope you understand. I don't need a Cassius for this game. Cassius is smart, he's intelligent, but I needed a 9.
3: Umdlalo olandelayo uzodlala ngeyona iBafana Bafana uzodlala ke izodlala neEritrea ngaloku suku lwangolwesithathu ngomhla ka 30. 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
5: Well, it's in a tournament. Normally when you go to a tournament, you always prepare for all the games that are coming. We're taking one game at a go every time, not thinking about the following game or the next game until we went through the group stage and we went to the semi-final. We were already taxed by then in terms of the number of injuries that we had and the legs of some other players because others played all the games, so it was a little bit difficult.
3: Kanimazolala ke bazi namhlanje abalandeli kanjalo nabathandi bezemidlalo ngokuthi ke yona iphi inkondla ekuzodlalelwa kuyona lapha imidlalo yama umdlalo ke wamanqame M1080 njengoba ke namhlanje iPremier Soccer League ezokwenza ke idraw iveze ke ukuthi yona iphi inkundla ekuzodlalelwa kuyona lo mdlalo phinde ke futhi iveze ke nalo suku okuzodlalwa ngalo. 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
6: The word together is of particular importance because food safety cannot be the responsibility of one department, of one regulator, of one municipality or of one sphere of government alone. It requires a collaborative effort of all of us. It requires government, business, regulators, municipalities, law enforcement, academia, civil society, and importantly, consumers themselves. So today,

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0: 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The Commission accepts what the psychiatrist says, that Mr. Khan should appear remotely.
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2: Let me check it higher. 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
2: I'm sure you will realize that the word together is of particular importance, because food safety cannot be the responsibility of one department, of one regulator, of one municipality, or of one sphere of government alone. It requires a collaborative effort of all of us. It requires government, business, regulators, municipalities, law enforcement, academia, civil society, and importantly, consumers themselves. So today we are therefore not simply gathering to
1: UZondi uphinde wazwakalisa-ke ukubaluleka kokuthi-ke bonke abathengi badayiselwe-ke ukudla okuphephile noma ngabe-ke bahlala ezindaweni ezisemakhaya noma-ke ezisemadolobheni.
2: The goal must be to create a marketplace where safety is not dependent on where a consumer happens to live. Whether that consumer is in a major city, whether that consumer is in a township or a rural village, or an outlying community, they must have confidence that the food being sold to them is subject to appropriate standards and oversight. This brings me to make a call for collective responsibility. We are in it together. So to our little regulators, I would like to say, let us strengthen coordination and enforcement. To our municipalities.
1: Ezindabeni zezulu eMzansi Igama uSithabile Mahlaba Mtolo.
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3: 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Hayi, phelile. Phelile isizwe manje.

0: To do that, we simply do not have time.
1: Yes, indeed. I doubt I'll consume time.
0: And I'm tempted to say 30 minutes inclusive of whatever questions we may put to you.
1: Yes. That's fine, Chair. We actually have a very short postponement application. The application itself...
0: 30 pages of affidavit, is that short?
1: Well, I'll take you to the crisp points there.
0: All right, okay, thank you.
1: Chair, let me start by, and I'm not sure if Chair and Commissioners have had regard to the application itself. I know it's sent late, and I'll give you the reasons for that.
0: We've had a cursory look, but we do have an idea of, yes.
1: Thank you, Chair.
0: Maybe up front, let me ask, this is the ground, more the fact that Mr. Khan wants time once a month to prepare. Is that the reason?
1: We don't say once a month, Chair. Look, we look to guidance from the Commission as to when it may be appropriate for Mr. Khan to tender his evidence. We've structured a proposal that says we will provide answers to the Rule 10.6 notice in stages, simply because of what is said by the Commission's expert medical
0: examiner. The total time required for all of that, what's the total time? Is it not a month?
1: We would say a month could be a budgeted amount. Now, we can't say for certain
0: and
1: we'll traverse the entirety of the evidence.
0: In all of that, do we disregard the fact that Mr. Khan has had a long time before now? Do we disregard all of that? I'm not referring to the time when he was hospitalized consequent, or rather pursuant to the shooting incident.
1: Yes.
0: I'm not referring to that, but post that. He has had a long period within which he should have, one, responded to the Rule 10.6 notice, two, done whatever other preparation he still needs to do or he still wants to do.
1: Yes, of course. Chair, in answer to that, all that we can say is we defer to the expert report of Dr. Naidu. And as Chair might recall, that is the expert of the Commission. And Dr. Naidu's recommendations are quite illustrative. It tells us that he agrees with the findings by Dr. Malapi. What Dr. Naidu then says is that he tries to fashion a midway point for Mr. Khan to come and testify. And the midway point that he suggests is that there has to be a virtual arrangement for Khan to testify within familiar environment, so that there's no triggers that he's also identified that may cause Khan's testimony to be interrupted. And he is pretty clear in what he says. Now, he gives us the mechanism, but he doesn't give us the timetable. And that is where the later report of Dr. Malapi comes in. And we say that Dr. Malapi says, having regard to the totality of the evidence and the task that lays ahead of Khan, he feels that it would be appropriate for a month to enable Khan.
0: You see the problem with that. The problem with that is that it suggests that that is or should be the position from the time that Dr. Malapi is writing that latest report.
1: Yes.
0: My point is, Mr. Khan has had a lot of time from donkey's ages ago. So we can't talk as if he's only starting now. That's a serious problem. That's a serious difficulty.
1: Well, Chair, I think that the answer to that is to have regard as to when Khan was released from hospital recently. And that occurred on the 22nd of September. That was barely 6 days ago, 6 calendar days.
0: There have been days before that. He has not been in hospital throughout. When was he released the first time?
1: Yes. But then the debate...
0: He has not been in hospital continuously from the time that he was shot.
1: Yes.
0: So he could not just have sat idly by and done nothing.
1: Yes.
0: There has been a lot of time. Yes, Mr. Valley?
1: Chair, I think that we've traversed those issues previously, and I'm happy to readdress them if it's appropriate to do so.

0: But one must have regard to what the Commission's expert has said, and the Commission's expert recognizes that there was an incapacity by virtue of the diagnosis that he agrees that Dr. Malapi had arrived at. Now, what he then says is that one must be sensitive to a clinical reality. Is it clinically realistic to expect of Khan to attend to the evidence in such a short time? In fact, he goes one step further and he says that it would serve matters tremendously if the evidence leaders were to identify a conspicuous set of evidence and put conspicuous questions to Khan to enable him to answer. And we say we're happy to adopt that strategy, which is basically what the Commission's expert says, because then it gives us bite-sized chunks to deal with, and we can get through the evidence, albeit staggered. We will be able to...
1: I'm not sure that we have the luxury of time to do all that, but I'm listening.
0: Thank you. Chair, I think let me take you to the report, the Commission's expert report.
1: Yes.
0: In particular, I want to take you to the recommendations.
1: Okay.
0: And that's paragraph 7, paginated page 57.
1: Sorry, please give that to me again.
0: It's paginated page 57 of the postponement, the second postponement bundle. Paragraph 7, which starts under the rubric recommendations. What Dr. Naidu says here is that requiring Major General Khan, as he was then known, to testify in person before the Commission on 28 September, that is today, may be clinically counterproductive. The unfamiliar environment, formal nature of the proceedings, and sustained interpersonal... there seems to be a bit of a issue with regard to the copy. But in essence, what he says is that one must distinguish between functional recovery and that there's a temporal lag between functional recovery and the ability to testify. He says that if he were subject to scrutiny, there's likely to constitute significant psychological stresses, which may exacerbate symptoms of anxiety and hyperarousal, and a consequent adverse effect on his concentration. He continues the sentence to tell us why it would be counterproductive. And in the next page, at page 58, he continues in his opinion that his participation be better facilitated by permitting him to testify remotely by a secure video link from an appropriately controlled and familiar environment. And he makes a further recommendation that the evidence be taken over shorter periods with predetermined breaks rather than through prolonged periods or continuous questioning. Now, this is what the Commission's expert is saying. We're not yet relying on what Dr. Malapi says. And we say we're happy to...
1: What exactly does this mean, or rather, what are the shorter periods and predetermined breaks? Is 9:30 to 11 with a 30-minute break the sort of thing that the doctor is talking about here, and then 11:30 to 1 o'clock with a break for an hour?
0: Yes.
1: And then 2 p.m. up to some point, if we are not to adjourn at 4 p.m., which is the usual time for adjournments, we usually take another break at 4 p.m. Is that what the doctor is talking about?
0: I understand that that would fall within the scope of his proposal.
1: So there's no problem there.
0: Yes, I can't speculate on exactly what the doctor means when he makes the proposal, but I understand that it must be staggered testimony, and there must be allowance or tolerance for regular breaks so that the stresses that he's identified that exists within Mr. Khan is not triggered, and that would not stand as an impediment to him completing his testimony.
1: All right. As I say, it looks like there's no issue then there.
0: Yes.
1: Also, and quite crucially, the doctor, and you don't seem to counter this, the doctor also says Mr. Khan can testify, but just that the doctor, that is the independent doctor, says that, or rather suggests that this should be done remotely.
0: Yes.
1: So those are the two important take home.

0: Now, this thing about a month, if we are not minded to grant that, we have an application for the hearing of Mr. Khan's, part of Mr. Khan's evidence in camera, not all of it, just yes. Part of it. And is that, if we do grant that application, we are yet to hear it. If we do grant that application, it's scheduled for, is it what, 6th October? Do we have a date, a suggested date from the evidence leaders, Ms. Hassan, or not? For the in-camera?
1: For the in-camera, and I've canvassed this with Mr. Valley just before we started. The proposal is for 6 October.
0: 6 October. All right, thank you, Ms. Hassan. So, we have that, but as I say, we are yet to hear that application and determine it. But if we are minded to grant that application, my understanding is that the issues to be dealt with there are within a very narrow campus. So whatever complaints Mr. Khan may have about the volume of documentation should not or does not apply to that. What problems would you or Mr. Khan have if we do grant that application, and if that application is to, rather, no, the in-camera evidence is to be heard on the 6th of October, what
2: yes.
0: problems would you have?
2: Well, Chair, let me start by saying that I had a discussion with Advocate Hassam this morning, and it was by way of clarification, because ex facie, the application itself, we were uncertain as to whether or not the evidence that he was intended to be led on that day would be confined to what was already traversed. Alternatively, if there was any new evidence that may have been led, and if that was so, when do we see that evidence? Advocate Hassam has confirmed now this morning that there's no intention to lead any new evidence. That record is confined to what was led. Now I can take instructions from Mr. Khan in relation to that particular aspect. Prior to the
0: But you as his attorney, who is aware of...
2: Yes.
0: Most of the detail. What problem do you, as his attorney,
2: do you have? We don't have a problem.
0: Sorry,
2: because it then falls within the confines of what Dr. Naidu had suggested, that the evidence is certain and determined, and it's not going to be the subject of any change. So at least we've got certainty there, and I would say, well, then let's deal with it. What we can do is we can prepare a brief 10-6 statement in relation to those issues so that we're not confronting Advocate Hassam on the day with things that she wouldn't be prepared on otherwise. And then I don't see any impediment to us continuing there, subject to the strictures of what Dr. Naidu had said. So we can prepare a video link, the 10-6 statement can be prepared prior to that hearing, and we can proceed on that day.
0: Right.
2: With regular breaks, as Dr. Naidu had suggested.
0: With that attitude, then, I assume, because you said you are going to take instructions from Mr. Khan, with that attitude, which I welcome, I assume that when you seek those instructions, you are basically also going to be advising Mr. Khan that this is your attitude. Of course, we are still going to hear from Ms. Hassim regarding the extent or quantity of what's going to be traversed on the 6th. That is, if we do grant the application for an in-camera hearing on the aspects that that application is dealing with.
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4: Gugula impilo yakho ngokuzivikela ungangenwa izifo ezingosomathuba ngeimmune doctor. 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
2: Izwi loMzansi, yizwa umehluko.
3: And our attitude would then be to recommend to Mr. Khan to allow the in-camera proceedings, which I doubt he will have any issue with,
4: yes,
3: to at least come to completion. So
4: yes,
3: we can put a tick next to that checkbox and
4: yes,
3: deal with everything else,
4: yes,
3: that remains,
4: yes,
3: in the fullness of time.
4: Yes, but again, for the benefit of the public, this by no means suggests that nothing will be heard in public concerning Mr. Khan. If we grant the application for an in-camera hearing, it will only be relating to a certain aspect or certain aspects of his testimony. The rest remains to be heard in public.
3: And we accept that.
4: Whether remotely or otherwise, but to be heard in public.
3: Yes.
4: Yeah. Any further submissions?
3: All that remains is for us to agree on how we're going to tackle this beast, number one. Number two, we also require clarification. There's an issue that I raised regarding a witness that we've identified as Witness X, but I'll take Chair through the identity of that witness. The witness's identity was inadvertently disclosed to us, and on the face of it, we accept that it was a mistake. However, having regard to the evidence that is tied to that witness, and I dare not say anything about it further, it seems that the witness's testimony is relevant to the evidence we intend addressing when we get to that aspect of the 10-6 statements. We require an indication from the commission or from the commissioners on whether or not we can disclose that evidence to Mr. Khan. Let me give you the context and the background. There was a disclosure made to us. It was made via WeTransfer, immediately accessed it because these things have a habit of expiring when you blink. I already traversed the subject matter and identified the subject matter as being relevant to Khan's testimony. I hadn't yet sent it to Khan because he was in hospital at the time and I had no means of electronically communicating with him. So I didn't give the evidence to Khan. The very next day, Ms. Vilsnacht then contacted me and said, please don't give this evidence to Khan. I was not authorized to give it to you, but I already read the evidence. Now, having regard to issues which then arise for us to consider and to reply on or to prepare evidence on, this is relevant evidence, and we simply seek directions on whether or not we should deal with it, or we are able to, or we released from the undertaking that I had given to Ms. Vilsnacht that I will not show it to my client. It's very relevant, I think.
4: May I just as an initial suggestion request that you and Ms. Hasim have a discussion about that and see if you are able to approach us with an agreed position. Please continue.
3: Indeed, thank you, Chair. Chair, then I don't think I should go through the correspondence because it's simply going to serve to delay. I think the points are crisp and clear and the commissioners understand our position as at this morning. So I'll leave my submissions there, and if there's anything new that Ms. Essam may raise in answer, I'll address in reply.
4: Thank you very much. I touched on the fact that besides an in-camera hearing, if we do grant that, part of Mr. Khan's evidence will be heard publicly.

0: Yes.
1: Remotely or otherwise. Now, regarding when that will happen, a date for that would have to be determined. And at this stage, I'm not necessarily saying a month, which is what I understand you and or Mr. Khan to be asking for. But that would have to be determined. And thus far, or as presently advised, I'm inclined not to grant an application for a postponement in the nature asked for. And if we do grant the application for an in-camera hearing, that will be heard.
2: It's cutting go 20 minutes after 7 o'clock. I'm Sarazwini Zlumzans go 98FM. 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
1: Yeah, sure. What a game, yeah. I think we have to give respect to Guinea. The level, the quality, the arrogance of playing, they play well. You ask yourself, this team has not been in the Cup of Nations for so long. Yeah, what a good team. But they've got the quality of the players playing in Europe. Very difficult for us because you play at home, we have to attack. I think we started well by showing that we are playing home, and the mentality was good. We pressed at the beginning, we pressed and we stole a few balls there. I mean, we knew how they played because we've been looking at the footage, of course. Their midfield is at a very good level, but we pressed, we thought we'll get something, and we got something. But unfortunately, we didn't get the chances that we created. But yeah, it's good to put pressure and show that we want to score. We get many free kicks, many corner kicks in the first half, and you don't get that.

0: you don't create opportunities. But you know, the South African challenge we have, we don't score easily, right? We need to score 2 out of 6 maybe. But you can't complain with the boys. They, the right mentality, they want to play, they fight, they press. And we create opportunities, you know. Sometimes we create about, we complain about not scoring, but we should not complain about creating chances. Because sometimes you're not scoring because you don't make any chance. But we have to give respect to Guinea. Will be an interesting game between Guinea and in Kenya. Will be very interesting. You know, this is a quality team.
1: Yashokela phanake uMosimane ukuthi ke impela bekumdlalo ke impela ke umuhle lo bebekade bewudlala nayo ke impela ke njena ke igini kuyona ke kule mpela sonto le impela ke siphuma kuyona ukukhuluma 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
0: important. I didn't make Modiba to play like that. He's been playing like that. So we're going to use him to his strength. And Apoli knows that I told Apoli when Modiba comes there, he has to stay on the wing. But Paris doesn't play that way. Apoli at Paris plays inside. Right? But this national team, because he has to accommodate Modiba. Right? So at Paris, he plays inside because Hoto is coming out. Or whoever plays as a left back. But this is a national team. So he had to change and they must adjust, by the way. So I need Apoli on the wing and he can come inside. Okay.
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1: 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They were overlapping with the full backs all the time. And we thanda kanjalo overlapping ama full backs.
0: Ngizwa kahle kakhulu. 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
1: 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It means he basically hasn't played the second round, you know. And now inkinga esinayo. But besides, in years gone by, Mauboga, the last 4 years, we are born with ama foreigners are the ones who are leading goal scorers. Logo Guyasupa, Gustupega Kulu, that is why we were not qualifying. Manje siya qualifier, Sasiga Jige, a World Cup in, I'm sure, Angfunu Guti, I must open the wounds, Abala Leli, but they know Guti scored only 2 goals in the World Cup. And we went on to go to the last 32. So logo biaso pagakulu. Even manje after Ike Mushulu Pizzo wati, we need to take our chances. We need to score more goals. And now into Esu pagakulu, yes, uporiwe kotwa. He needs his strikers to be the ones abakora magoals.
0: Ngizwa kahle kakhulu. 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
1: If ungadlali ethimini yakho, I don't see the reason why ufanele uqale, because this is not a training session, it's an international game. You have to make sure that you come there with a reputation. Because at Polweni, there's always this term, you are only as good as your last game, not as good as your last name.
0: Ngizokahle kakhulu. 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
1: 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It's only that iKenya looked very weak for me, especially playing at home. But Eritrea is very flat at the back, because on the other side bengibukele Bafana Bafana. So I realized ukuthi with our persistent penetration lesibonile, with just not scoring goals but persistent penetration, we can still score goals, because that defense is just terrible. They always staying flat all the time, and abana abadlali angathi ngaba worried ngabo. Even the one who scored, I'm not worried about him.
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1: 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one day and one mistake. So that is why we take 3 days because the first day abanye bayapenika, abanye beko relax, abanye they trying too hard. And sometimes you know the harder you try, the more you mess up. 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So there's always a second chance and a third chance. And that is why it's at the silapo, just to check a talent, a corner, and then sisebenze nayo. 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
2: Choice of the bench that they will use, first choice of training sessions the day before the game, and many other privileges that you get as the home team. That is why we have to do the draw. Nontanta on my right hand side from the PSL will be drawing the home team, and of course Kulu will draw the away team just to confirm the fixture. Without wasting any further time, Nontanta, the power is in your hands. Just give it a quick shake and then you can, I'll hold it for you. You can choose one, and that will be home in this fixture. Let me take one, this one. Yeah, you can then reveal to the screen and confirm the home side. And it is Orlando Pirates. Orlando Pirates, the defending champions, of course, will be at home in this fixture. Kulu, if you can move closer, let's just confirm. Yeah, that it is indeed Mamelodi Sundowns in there. Otherwise, we have to start the draw
3: first. That's now you put other names in
2: there. Yeah. Let me take this one.
3: Okay, just for confirmation.
2: Let's confirm, show to the screen there, to the camera there. That one, Kulu, as well. Thank you. And Mamelodi Sundowns, of course, making an appearance in the final for the first time in 3 seasons. The last time they were in the final, of course, was in 2023. You'll remember that fixture in KZN. Now for the big moment, we've got this envelope here that has the venue. All three of us, especially, and everyone here in studio, we are all finding out the same time as you at home. We don't know what is inside this envelope. I'm just going to open it, and the venue for the final will be confirmed shortly, as soon as I can open the envelope. 2026 MTN8 final, and just to confirm, it will be played on Saturday, the 10th of October 2026. And kickoff will be at 6 o'clock in the evening. Orlando Pirates will be the home side. As per the draw, Mamelodi Sundowns, the away side. And I'm now going to reveal to the camera. We are going to Moses Mabhida. Moses Mabhida Stadium will host the final on the 10th of October 2026 between Orlando

0: Pirates Football Club as well as Mamelodi Sundowns Football Club. Kickoff is at 6 o'clock. Before I hand over to you, Fiso, just to confirm one more thing, because that will be on the minds of everyone. People are waiting for this information, and that is to do with ticketing. Tickets are going to go live on sale on Friday, the 2nd of October. From 10 o'clock, we will be selling those tickets. They are only going to be sold online, so people will need to follow all the information that is appearing on your screen. The more information will also be on the PSL website, the PSL social media pages, and so on. As I hand over back to you, Fiso, thank you very much. I think there's more information that you can speak to that's on the screen. Thank you.
1: Yeah, no, thank you very much.
2: All right, selidumele dlula impela ke sibeshilo ke bamemezela ke be PSL bathi ke cha final yayo ke impela ke iMTN 8 izodlalwa mhla ka 10 October 2026 khona la eThekwini eMoses Mabhida Stadium. 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
0: I'm here to take my position. 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I'm here to refuse. 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
0: Forget about the situation, forget about problems. 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

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Ngizothi every day of your life you shall see the goodness of the Lord. 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A testimony every hour, every second. 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

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We were talking about something else. For some strange reason, I was talking about this friend of mine at 2 o'clock in the morning. We're sharing whatever that we're talking about, and we began to speak with tongues. I don't know what led us to speak with tongues, but we began to speak with tongues. As we were speaking with tongues, I could feel something in my belly. I could feel something growing in me while we were talking. I could feel something, man. Something is happening. And I began to travel in the realm of the spirit. As I was traveling in the realm of the spirit, my friend was saying, "The time is now. The time is now. The time is now. The time is now." And I couldn't understand what he's saying. What he's saying, because I was already traveling in the realm of the spirit. When I traveled in the realm of the spirit, I saw 3 babies, young babies. They were coming in my way. They were coming in my way, approaching where I was going. Someone hear me. I saw 3 abantwana abathathu abancinane coming in my way as I'm

0: 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And as they come, as I'm reaching them and I look for them, I don't see them. And I said, what is this? I saw them coming in my way, but when I'm close to them, I don't see them. I said, Limanto Brava, Selimanto Elemelia, Lemutulikata. And the Lord said to me, the enemy has hit them. The Lord began to minister to me. I'm on the phone. The Lord is ministering to me. He said, the enemy has hit them. And I kept looking for them, and the Lord said, look for them. Look for them. Look for them. And I say, I don't find them. The Lord said, look for them. And I said, no, they are not here. They are not here. They are not here. They are not here. They are not here. The Lord said, they are in front of you. Look for them. And I began to open my spiritual eyes. I began to open my spiritual eyes. I don't see them. And the Lord said, no, this one doesn't need spiritual eyes. It needs you to come close to me. When you are with me, everything that is hidden for you, it shall be opened. When you are close to me, everything that the enemy has stolen from you, it shall return you back. I said, God, I'm telling you. I said, God, what is this? And the friend I was talking to, he keep on saying, this is the time, and the time is now. He keep on saying that. He said, this is the time. He said, this is the time. And I look up and I said, God, is the time to see laba bantwana. I saw them. I want to see them. When I opened my eyes, they were surrounding me. And the Lord said to me, tell your church that the blessing that they've been looking for is no longer far, is surrounding you. The Lord said, tell your people, Obalando by Funayo, Les Zikubas Funayo, Les Motobas Funayo, Lom Shato by Funayo, Le Mali by Funayo, is no longer far, is surrounding them. Ilaba Mekona, Ilaba Mekona, Bafuna Mekova Moya, Kotwa Bashale Guye, Norin Shabulo. And the Lord said to me, open your spiritual eyes.
1: Silwane Mimoya, namhlanje ngifuna ukuthetha isibusiso phezu kwempilo yakho. 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

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You are healed in the name of Jesus. 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Pack it in the name of Jesus. 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Yes Lord, yes Lord, yes Lord. 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Cash fire in the name of Jesus. In the name of Jesus. In the name of Jesus. 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You are healed now. In Jesus' name. 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In Jesus' name. 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

very nice song remastered laphana ka Ray Charles, may his soul rest in peace. Yeah, well panwa ke laphana ke modern sound in the country and western music ke laphana ke Ray Charles. Good morning. Yeah, igama lam nguZipho Dlamini, ngomhla ka 29 kuSeptember ngo 2025, it's on Tuesday. Yes, yeah, fanach es Dienstag. Yeah, basho njalo ke abafunda bayakuleli azinga esingafikanga kulona. So I really thanks my God the opportunity yokuthi ngikhona ngiyaphila. Obvious kubo Al Green ekuqaleni is 80.

Hey, yabona impilo inzima endlela esimangaliso. 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You don't even understand ukuthi do you need to start from the back or in the front. 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

我很高兴到北京来。And this is all the Chinese I know for now. But I promise when I come back next year, I would have learned a lot more. It is indeed a great honor for me to be performing in the Forbidden City. It is one of the greatest architectural achievements in the world. And it is perhaps man's attempt to imagine heaven on earth.For the past few weeks, I have been touring China, and I have been deeply moved by the warmth and by the acceptance of the Chinese people. And I know that when I returned home, I would have been changed by my experiences in China. So, we will continue now with a new composition. This one is called Renegade.

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